0: stupid is as stupid does. What kind of nonsense is this? We're in a stupid time, not stupid like stupid fresh, but like in stupid duh. We're getting stupider by the nanosecond, but we think we're so smart because we follow the leader, but only because we are so stupefied. Civilization and evolution can only take us so far. It's up to the individual to unstupefy himself. De-stupefication from mass media lies and corporate ties collaborate to keep us intoxified. But start the de-churchification as an indication of unstupefication by just asking a goddamn question. Oh, get inside yourself and listen. The truth will set you free from the mass media apocalypse. It's the only antidote to the epidemic of the army of stupid is as stupid does.
1: Estás escuchando
2: Latinku
1: 107.3.